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8: It is a tournament that also inspires the different facets of our economy. Tourism, for example, will be very, very critical and I have advised that it is important to make sure that we use the opportunity to market our magical Kenya. And the Kenya Tourism Board is already working on an arrangement to see how they can be part of the partners in the Africa Cup of Nations.
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9: 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Let them continue supporting us. They are our seventh player like I said before. We need their support. We are at home and we need to retain this trophy.
7: Gitokchinige emet noton nebo Rwanda ole ko tilchige tigiti noton nebo semi-finals timitab kwa nyingi nebo Kenya Police Bullets eng tournament nebo Sekafa netesetai eng tournamentab Chigali emetab Rwanda. 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
10: First time to thank my players, they really show up when we needed them the most. It was a tough match because if Top Girls could have won, could have been the top, they could top the group. Now that's what I'm saying, thank you to the girls, they did a good job and I'm happy for the two wins, two games.
7: Tesetai in Kimbo Tab Rani, uredo shege chebo ligit noton nebo Carabao, ole timitab Chelsea kutoje timitab Luton Town eng site mut nebo Kimbo Tab etu Tab Rani, in Kimbo Tnogekchun Rani, koga 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
2: Our constitution performs two equally important principles. First, it restrains power. It shares authority, establishes checks and balances, protects fundamental freedoms, and provides remedies against abuse. Second, it manages power. It commands the state to govern, protect, and progressively realize the social and economic rights of the people. Our responsibility is to uphold both obligations. Power must be managed and rights must be assured. That is why Article 43 is central to any honest assessment of constitutional implementation. It guarantees every person the right to the highest attainable standards of health, accessible and adequate housing, and reasonable standards of sanitation, freedom from hunger, and adequate food of acceptable quality, clean and safe water in adequate quantities, social security and education.
1: Kamwa President Ruto kole kakwautik choto kikeitchi kongete kenyit nebo 2010 komakat kerib ole kakon kateunet kole mamakat keboisien en oret nemanyalu bilit nebo imanda neikochini katiba bikab emonitok nekamwa kole kikingem eng bonwekab oret chekikiyai en kenyit nebo 2024 yekingeesho bilitab rabinik nebo kenyinotok.
2: During the protests of 2024 and those that followed, young Kenyans and other citizens exercised their constitutional freedoms to speak, assemble, demonstrate, picket, and petition public authorities. I recognize the pain that remains from the events of that period. Some families lost loved ones. Serious allegations were made concerning unlawful arrests, enforced disappearances, and the excessive use of lethal force. Where wrongdoing is established, those responsible must be held accountable in accordance with the law. At the same time, defending the rights of peaceful protesters does not require us to excuse crime committed under the cover of protest. The Constitution protects peaceful and unarmed assembly. It does not protect arson, looting, lawlessness, violence, intimidation, attacks on citizens, or the destruction of public and private property.
1: En komosta nyi komwa rubeiwotab President Professor Kithure Kindiki kole kenyisiek taman ak lo chebo katiba nelel kokonu boroindo nebo kekusyi kakwautik kikoityi emonitok kosubkei ak katiba notok cheboto kakimitet nebo katiaknatet nebo emet, kibagenge nebo emet, kondit ak eng kibagenge nebo emet koboto kondit nebo tokwek cheterter.
3: On the 16th anniversary of celebrating the constitution that we established for ourselves to guide the creation of a modern Kenya, it is an occasion to look at how far we have traveled in the journey of living up to the aspirations of our constitution as captured in the preamble, but also in the foundational articles of the constitution that formed the bedrock upon which our constitutional architecture is raised. These foundational articles define Kenya as a democratic multi-party state. It defines the territory of Kenya and the subnational units that constitute Kenya, the 47 counties of our republic. It is a good time for us to reflect on how far we have advanced our sovereignty, the sovereignty of the people of Kenya, how far we have kept the unity of our nation, and how far we've traveled in forging tolerance and finding strength as a nation in our diversity.
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1: Tago gone katewni Chief Justice Martha Koome goitibigabe mwane goistage gine baise rabinegi en gagaigaet nwa gwaitini chepagap kiruaga sego mast let nwa giruwa gutege kamwa koome golegi goigana 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
4: But out there are many people posing as agents of the judges. They are the ones collecting money to bring to the judiciary. And Kenyans themselves, why are they giving money to come and bring to the judiciary? So we alone cannot. With my two eyes, how can I know who is negotiating a bribe in their houses, in their chambers, in the hidden places where they do those things? So it's a societal problem that we all need to embrace and say no to corruption.
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1: Kagona rekchi governor in county nebo Kakamega Fernandes Barasa ya utuke bange metap kale to ba uren ching bete tawa muti ko ngurute chini president ko mustap ko ninga tinga to tinga bay murwa 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your Jata Pabula Tate, Kumagat give a sin, in a met Nevagaliet, or Gumagonolo, a great style, and a cap Kuvaurianchi, in to yet Nevo President Nego.
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8: Now illegal in El Gay Barakwe. In fact, it's a crime to send someone. I will repeat, it is now illegal and it's a crime. Kwa El Gay Barakwe, ni dhambi kubwa na ni makosa kubwa mbele ya sheria kutuma mgonjwa aende anunue dawa nje. From today, it is now illegal. Ni dhambi mbele ya Mungu na ni kwa con man, kwa watu wetu. We are not going to accept that. and I have told the judges I will support you 100%. Hata kama usiku hauna dawa, I will be the one who will support you to check around which facility has the drugs and to ensure all our share money that we receive. We have said 60% of our share money is to buy commodities.
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2: But out there are many people posing as agents of the judges. They are the ones collecting money to bring to the judiciary. And Kenyans themselves, why are they giving money to come and bring to the judiciary? So we alone cannot. With my two eyes, how can I know who is negotiating a bribe in their houses, in their chambers, in the hidden places where they do those things? So it's a societal problem okay. that we all need to embrace and say no to corruption.
1: En logoiwek alake ko kagonerekchi governor and county nebo Kakamega Fernandez Barasa yautik che kobit en betutab amut en tuiyet nebo president Ruto kongorutechin komasta notok nebo Emurua Dikirr en 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
4: Now illegal in Elgeyo Marakwet. In fact, it's a crime to send someone. I will repeat, it is now illegal and it's a crime. 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From today, it is now illegal. 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We are not going to accept that. And I have told the charges, I will support you 100%. Hata kama usiku hauna dawa, I will be the one who will support you to check around which facility. As the drugs and to ensure all our share money that we receive, we have said 60% of our share money is to buy commodities.
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